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1: A body has been found in the search for three-year-old Noah Woods, who vanished after a visit to a village playground in Suffolk. Police say the body was discovered in a nearby pond and that Noah's family have been told. This is Superintendent Tom Pearce from Suffolk Police.
2: We have been overwhelmed by the outpouring of public support and people putting on their boots to help us with the search. As a parent myself, I completely understand why people would want to help, and such a response is one that typifies the strong sense of community and the heartwarming nature of Suffolk people.
1: There are calls for the Prime Minister to reject applications for the new drilling licences for the Rosebank oil field in the North Sea. Unison are calling for large employers to check their pay structures every 3 years to ensure women are being treated fairly. And last night there were wins for Brighton, Everton, Aston Villa and Fleetwood Town in the English League Cup. This evening Norwich City travelled to Manchester City for a place in the fourth round. That's the latest from Radio News Hub. I'm Jules Eastbridge.
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2: Been confirmed the body's been found in the search for three-year-old Noah Woods, who vanished after a visit to a village playground. This is Superintendent Tom Pearce from Suffolk Police.
3: Police dive team this afternoon have sadly recovered the body of a child from Decoy Pond in Brantford. Formal identification has yet to take place, but the family of Noah Woods have been informed of this development.
2: Following the decision to pause local government reorganisation, there's a warning from the County Council network that the review must lead to a material change in direction or flagship reforms and devolution will be undermined. Unison is urging large employers to check their pay structures every 3 years to ensure that women have been treated fairly. They say the current equal pay system is not fit for purpose. The wins last night for Everton, Aston Villa, Brighton and Fleetwood Town in the EFL Cup. This evening, Manchester City host Norwich City for a place in the fourth round. That's the latest from Radio News Hub. I'm Jules Eatsbridge.
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2: A body's been found in the search for 3-year-old Noah Woods, who disappeared after a visit to a playground in Suffolk. This is Superintendent Tom Pearce from Suffolk Police.
3: Formal identification has yet to take place, but the family of Noah Woods have been informed of this development. The discovery of the body is currently being treated as not suspicious, but unexplained. The coroner will be informed of this development.
2: There are calls for the Prime Minister to reject applications for new drilling licences for the Rosebank oil fields in the North Sea. The government's been warned the review of a local government reorganisation must lead to a material change in direction, or flagship reforms and devolution will be undermined. In a letter to the local government minister, Jim McMahon, the County Council Network says that without a new approach emerging, following the pause in the process, a more costly and fragmented system will emerge. And a win last night for Brighton, Everton, Aston Villa and Fleetwood Town in the EFL Cup. This evening, Norwich City travel to Manchester City. That's the latest from Radio News Hub. I'm Jules Eastbridge.
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0: 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Coming up.

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1: It's been confirmed that a body's been found in the search for three-year-old Noah Woods, who vanished after a visit to a village playground. This is Superintendent Tom Pearce from Suffolk Police.
2: Police dive teams this afternoon have sadly recovered the body of a child from Decoy Pond in Brantham. Formal identification has yet to take place, but the family of Noah Woods have been informed of this development.
1: Climate scientists, health professionals and conservationists are making fresh calls for Andy Burnham to reject applications for new drilling licences for the Rosebank oil field in the North Sea. From the decision to pause local government reorganisation, there's a warning from the County Council Network that review must lead to a material change in direction or flagship reforms and devolution will be undermined. And the wins last night for Everton, Aston Villa, Brighton and Fleetwood Town in the EFL Cup. This evening, Manchester City host Norwich City for a place in the fourth round. That's the latest from Radio News Hub. I'm Jules Eastbridge.
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2: Buckingham Palace has hit back at claims made by Princess Diana's brother that Charles told him that he'd forget her soon enough after her death. In Earl Spencer's new book, he claimed the row broke out over whether Prince William and Prince Harry would walk behind the coffin. The palace says grief can cloud reason and colour memory. A body has been found in the search for three-year-old Noah Woods, who vanished after a visit to a playground in Suffolk. Here's Superintendent Tom Pearce from Suffolk Police.
3: We have been overwhelmed by the outpouring of public support and people putting on their boots to help us with the search. As a parent myself, I completely understand why people would want to help, and such a response is one that typifies the strong sense of community and the heartwarming nature of Suffolk people.
2: The Ministry of Justice says no final decision has been made on plans for prisoners to share temporary cells built for one person, be to try and ease the shortage of prison places. And Fleetwood Town inflicted a huge upset in the Carabao Cup last night. The League Two side beat the Championship's Sheffield United 1-0. From Radio News Hub, I'm Frankie Hersein.
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2: Buckingham Palace has hit back at claims made by Princess Diana's brother in his new book. Lucy Gormanley reports.
3: Earl Spencer claims that Charles told him that he'd forget her soon enough after her death. He says the row broke out over funeral arrangements and whether Prince William and Prince Harry, then aged 15 and 12, would walk behind the coffin. The palace says grief can cloud reason and colour memory. But official engagements will still take place today as the Prince and Princess of Wales visit the Isle of Bute.
2: The government say they're pulling every lever to ensure there is space to lock up dangerous offenders. It's after reports that plans were being drawn up to install second beds in rapid deployment cells. The Prime Minister welcomed his Canadian counterpart to an Everton game last night. Mark Carney hailed Andy Burnham as a great progressive leader, saying there were opportunities for them to work on defence and AI. And an all-new Thomas the Tank Engine series is on the way, with Henry Golding following in the footsteps of Pierce Brosnan and Ringo Starr voicing the series. From Radio News Hub, I'm Frankie Hersine.
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Thursday. I do have to think about what day it is. I've lost track of what days these are. It's all merged into one. Anyway, welcome. It's Colourful Breakfast with myself, the Mixmaster Mac. How you doing? Yeah, you good? Yes, well, it's the morning. We're nearly there. You know, fingers crossed we're going to hit the road running. Oh, I can't wait for the weekend. I'm exhausted. But we've still got today and tomorrow to deal with, so, you know, we'll continue on. We will soldier on to get things done, and I'm going to do that for you today. You know, just for you. I got up extra early today to make sure I could put together the show that you're going to enjoy on your way to work or doing whatever you want to do. See, that's how much effort I put in. You know what, I'm just beating up myself here. Want to know why? I'm tired. I need to do something. Anyway, you know what? The usual fare that I'm going to play today. And I'm going to start off with some oldies, some from the 90s, some from the 80s. We're going to kick things off with these guys. This is Intro from the album called Intro, back from 1993. It was a double A-side they had, actually. This track was Let Me Be The One. The other side was Love Thing. Anyway, you can enjoy this. In the meantime, don't forget, I'm Mixmaster Mac. This is Colourful Breakfast. I'm here until 9.

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2: Yes, certainly is. Last thing you heard was an electro track, which I hadn't played for a while, but it's so long, but I thought I'd play today. Twilight 22 with Mysterious. Before that, you had Jeanne from the album Pronounced Jeanne from 94 and Sending My Love. And we started things off with Intro with their double A-side single that came out in 1993 from the album Intro, Let Me Be the One. Hey, Colorful Breakfast, how you doing? Yeah, it's good. I'm good. Are you good? I'm good. Okay, you know what? Let's take a look at the weather today, this Thursday. Oh, dear. Okay. Yeah, I've got to... I'm not looking forward to this at all. Okay, then. Brace yourself. Okay, today's weather. Right. Sunrise was at 6:38 this morning. Sunset is at 19:11. The temperature currently is 14 degrees, 60% chance of rain now. In fact, 97% chance of rain for the morning here in London. It says sundry showers and a gentle breeze. You know what that means? Yeah, the rain's going to be stabbing you in the face. So, make sure you take something to protect yourself weather-wise. We've got a high of 21. The rest of the day looks like it's going to be great. So come the afternoon, it's going to be lovely. Right. When we get to about, I don't know, 3 o'clock? Yes, it looks like it's going to be really nice. So, but the morning is going to be awful. So if you're heading out, head out early, try and avoid the main torrential downpour, which I don't think you will because it's between 8 and 9. So yeah, you're going to get wet when you go to work this morning. Anyway, let's take a look at the temperatures around the rest of the country. In Edinburgh, currently it's 13 degrees, 12 degrees in Belfast, 14 degrees in Dublin, 13 degrees in Manchester, 15 degrees in Cardiff, and they're getting the rain there at the moment, and 14 degrees here in London. Oh, it doesn't look like we've got the rain here at the moment. Oh, actually, that's the wrong time. No wonder. Hang on a minute. Oh, yeah, now it's there. Oh, thanks a lot. Okay, so those temperatures are the same anyway. This afternoon, the temperature is going to be up to 19 degrees here in London, 18 degrees in Cardiff, 15 degrees in Manchester, 16 degrees in Dublin, 14 degrees in Belfast with some rain, and rain as well again in Edinburgh at 13 degrees. That's today's weather for today. Make sure you protect yourself. It's going to be lovely.
0: Tap in. Too colorful.

0: morning. Rainy days. That's another abrupt ending. That's Mary J. Blige. Why? Anyway, that's Mary J. Blige featuring Ja Rule and Rainy Days from the No More Drama album. Before that, you had Soul Persona with You Did It Again. No, it's not that one. It's a different one. And we started things off with Cool Million and We Can Work It Out. Okay, when I said the We Did It Again, it's like by Clear. Yeah, but you don't know. Never mind. Good people are children. Anyway, let's carry on. Yeah, I'm a bit miserable. I'm tired. Right, okay, let's take a look at some birthdays, actually. That should be quite interesting. That'll be something a bit more uplifting. Yes, great, fantastic. There's a whole bunch of people who've got a birthday today that I recognise. That's cool. Okay, I'll run through a few of them right now. Danielle Brooks, she's an actress. I don't think I've seen anything. She was in Colour Purple, but I didn't see that version of the Colour Purple. I've seen the other one. I haven't seen this one, which is a newer one. And she's in another movie at the moment called... If I Go, Will They Miss Me? So, independent movie, go see it. There you go. I've given you a plug as well. There, so it's her birthday today. Doesn't give her age here, actually. Hip-hop pioneer. Remember the single that came out back in the 80s, which I played on my very first radio show? It was called The Show. And on the flip side was a track called Lardy Daddy featuring Slick Rick, otherwise known as Rick the Ruler at the time. Yes, Doug E. Fresh. It's his birthday today. And he was a beatboxer. Yes, well, still is, I suppose. But you don't hear that much of him anymore, really. I mean, he kind of fell off, really. He was too clean, I think. That was the problem. He was too nice and clean and nice. Anyway, it's his birthday today. B.B. Winans, good grief. Is that him? Good grief. What happened to him? No, he's looking great. No, he's got a beard and it's really white. That's what it is. And I'm just thinking, good grief, he didn't look like that before. That's all. There's nothing major. Anyway, B.B. Winans, you know, he is part of the Winans dynasty. Yeah, it's his birthday today as well. And last person we're going to look at is Malik Yoba. You know him. He's been in loads of stuff. He was in New York Undercover. He was in... The bobsleigh movie, which I've forgotten. He was in that too. Loads of stuff. He was Yul Brynner. That's what his name was. I think it was. Anyway, it's his birthday today as well. So if it's your birthday, you're celebrating. You've got great company. Make sure you enjoy the day, regardless of
1: this is raining. This is colorful.

really like that song. DC Lee and La Di Da. Yeah, I knew it would do that. Before that, you had Bobby Valentino, otherwise now known as Bobby V, but at the time he was Bobby Valentino with his first album, if memory serves, 2005, with Come Touch Me. And we started things off with Erykah Badu with Woo, which is always nice, a bit of fun to listen to. Yes, lovely, enjoyable. In fact, oh, I just realized what the time is. I can't sit down and gas too much. Right, I just thought I'd mention, you know, it will keep. It will keep, don't worry. Let's do the Afro Beats bit, and then we'll do the Colourful Red News and Weather, and then hour two of Colourful Breakfast. Yeah, let's do that.

0: No be for you, you go do go do. So tonight you go do no no no. 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No be today with the go go. Baba your body dey for lulu. 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I find the money to tomorrow. Yeah.
1: Baby, baby, Joe, I'm alone on fine bubble. Joe, my Joe, Jabo. I will bush and shackle.

0: Just heard NSG with Ryder. Before that, Wizkid with Ashake and Juggado. Colourful Radio News and Weather coming up just in a couple of minutes' time, and hour two coming up after that. I'll see you after all of this.
1: Soulful music hits. 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
2: Buckingham Palace has responded to claims made by the late Princess Diana's brother that the now King Charles said he'd forget her soon enough after her death. Lucy Gormanley has the details.
3: Earl Spencer made the claim in his new book, in which he says the row broke out over Prince William and Harry walking behind their mother's coffin. He adds that Charles said he'd walked in the procession of his great-uncle Lord Mountbatten, with which Mr. Spencer pointed out he was 30 at the time. Spokesperson for the palace says the king is mindful that grief can colour memory.
2: It's been confirmed that a body has been found in the search for three-year-old Noah Woods. He'd vanished after a visit to a playground with a relative in Suffolk. Hundreds of experts are calling on the Prime Minister to reject new drilling licences for the Rosebank oil field in the North Sea. In a letter to Andy Burnham and Energy Secretary Miatta Farnbullah, the group say allowing them would breach its national and international climate commitments. And there were wins for Everton, Aston Villa, Brighton and Fleetwood Town in the English League Cup last night. From Radio News Hub, I'm Frankie Hairsine.
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0: Welcome to hour two of Cardiff for Breakfast this Thursday morning. In this hour, we've got our current track of the week, Donyell Poynder, and we've got our artist spotlight, which is Music Soul Chart, all coming up in the next 60 minutes.
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Danielle Pondar with Sun and Moon. Lovely. I wasn't sure about it before. It's grown on me. I do like it now. That's this week's Track of the Week. You can hear it again in the next hour. And also you can hear it on Celine C. Jordan's show. She's on from 10 till midday today as well. Great show. You should listen. Right. Carrying on with everything. Yeah, I think it's time to do some stuff. We're going to play more. Like in this hour, I like to play more music from this year. So let's start off with Elmin, whose name I finally now know how to pronounce properly. Good grief, I can't even speak. And

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2: You just heard Gerald Lawson sounding more like D'Angelo these days than D'Angelo himself, with Head On featuring Don Smith. Before that, you had Give On with Jez Ebel. Apparently, that's somebody's name. And before that, you had Almeen and I Want In. It's Colorful Breakfast, Mixmaster Mac here. Let's take a quick look at the weather. It's not good today. I'm just letting you know now because I'm going to be out in it myself and I'm not happy. Right, okay. Right, so, well, what's the time? Well, we had sunrise at 6:38 this morning. Sunset is at 19:11. Currently, we have 15 degrees with a 93% chance of rain. Yep, or it says showers. It's going to rain, all right, just so you know. So I've got a high of 21 degrees. It says thundery showers, there you go, and a gentle breeze. And that's going to continue up until about 2 o'clock this afternoon. Then it's unrelenting until then, and then you're fine, apparently. So you're making your way home, it should be okay. In the meantime, taking a look at the rest of the country, we have 11 degrees in Edinburgh currently, 11 degrees in Belfast, 12 degrees in Dublin, 14 degrees in Manchester. We've got rain in Cardiff at 15 degrees, and we've got the rain here in London at 14 degrees currently. Later on this afternoon, around the 1 o'clock mark, we're going to be up to about 19 degrees in London, and I think the rain would have just passed by then, by the looks of things. Just a few showers by the looks of it. 18 degrees in Cardiff, 15 degrees in Manchester, 16 degrees in Dublin, and 14 degrees in Belfast, and 13 degrees in Edinburgh as well. Right, so that's the weather around London and the UK. So be prepared, you know, don't go out in your flip-flops. What is it when people walk out in flip-flops in the rain? I don't know. Anyway, you know what? It's going to be a bit blustery, and yeah, that's what's going to be the killer. The breeze. That breeze is going to be nasty. Anyway, make sure you're covered up, and I'll see you.
0: Keep it colorful.

0: Azizi Romeo with Regular Routine. Before that, you had Original Coffee with Summer Fruits Nana. Yeah, you did. Okay, I did mention birthdays, so I'm going to mention the ones that I've found again, just so you can have a good listen to that one, those ones. And in fact, I'll mention the ones I didn't mention before. So, Nona Gay, it's her birthday today. I don't know how old she is either, so it doesn't say here for some reason. Yes, it's her birthday today. She's the daughter of Marvin Gaye. I mean, she's done some acting, I think, and a little bit of singing here and there, but, you know, she's done what, done her bit. So, you know, we don't, you know, it doesn't get passed down exactly to everybody the same, you know what I mean? So it's her birthday today. Vin Rock, apparently he's an American hip-hop artist. I don't know, I've never heard of him. Oh, I do know him. Oh, blimey, is that Vin Rock? Okay. From Naughty by Nature. So that's, hang on, wait a minute, didn't we have somebody this week? All right, so, okay, what else? It's their birthdays this week. Okay, never mind. That's fine. We've also got Dougie Fresh, talking of hip-hop stuff. It's his birthday today, from Mr. 90s. Was he one of the first hip-hop 12-inches I bought? I can't remember. One of the first hip-hop records I played on the radio back in 1980. Blah, blah, blah. So, yeah, that's cool. Malik Yoba is his birthday today as well. He's a cool actor, and he's just all-around cool, actually. If you ever see an interview with him, cool dude. And B.B. Winans, it's his birthday today, you know. And you know what? His first name is actually Benjamin. Yes. So it's not just the B.B. And C.C., you know, B.B. and C.C. Winans, they do stuff together, you know, for that Winans massive family that they are. Anyway, it's their birthday today. The birthday is today. If it's your birthday today, celebrate in style with fun with all those people yourself, because, you know, it's going to be great. Many happy returns. That said, I'm going to move on because it's the artist spotlight. I nearly forgot. I was just going to run it. It's the artist spotlight right now. It's been Music Soul Child all this week. This track from him, currently, there's three in a row coming up right now. We've got three more tomorrow as well. This one is called I Do.
1: Soulful Music Hits. Hits. Hits. Hits. 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Hits.

0: Yeah, that's really good. I like that. Shining a light on our artist spotlight. This is Music Soul Child from the album On My Radio from 2008. That's So Beautiful. Before that, from the Feel the Real album, that was the title track featuring Marsha Ambrosius. And we started things off with I Do from the Life on Earth album from 2016. There you go. Feel the Real, by the way, 2017. So these are some of the later ones as well. Yeah, he's got a massive catalogue. Didn't realise until I started doing it. Yeah, it's massive. So if you're a Music Soul Child fan, then lots to tune into. Yes, very good. I was looking at TV things I've been watching or I have watched that I can recommend, because a friend of mine always says, what do you recommend? And the thing is, I don't really get to watch TV, like I often say. I don't get to watch TV or watch it the way I'd like to watch it, because half the time I get to watch a bit of it and then I've got something else to do, etc., etc. But one of the things I was watching, or I watched the first season of, which I haven't been able to catch up on, was, hang on, can I find it now? I can't find it. I don't know where it's gone. But it was an animated show, and it was on Netflix. It's called Pantheon. And if you haven't seen it, go watch it. If you are... I don't know. How do I put this? Yeah. If you're a little bit squeamish and, you know, the whole AI thing upsets you, don't watch it. Okay? You know, but it's animated. It's really entertaining, I have to be honest with you. And there is a second season, which I thought they weren't going to do, but they did. So I haven't watched that. I think I've watched the first episode of that and just haven't had the time to catch up with it. So, yeah, it's called Pantheon. Go see it. It's saying, oh, I found it. There you go. After all that. Yes. Yeah, it's great. You should watch it. That's all I can recommend for now. That's it. Fantastic. Okay, let's carry on. Right, we're going to play some... What are we going to do now? Oh, some Afrobeats. Afrobeats right after this.
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You just heard Starboy with Jam featuring Wizkid and Chronix. And in the background, Burner Boy with Update. I need to get going. I'm just looking at the time and the weather's going to be rubbish. So I've got to shoot off. So I'm going to leave you with a bit of hip hop. I'm going to start things off with Wale with Overthink featuring Elmeen, the second time for today. That goes into Sioux City Trouble. And then you're going to hear Common with The Light. I'll see you tomorrow. You have a great weekend. Don't forget, Celine C. Jones up at 10. Make sure you listen. Take care. Have a great day. Look after yourselves.

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2: Buckingham Palace has hit back at claims made by Princess Diana's brother in his new book, Lucy Gormanly reports.
3: Earl Spencer claims that Charles told him that he'd forget her soon enough after her death. He says the row broke out over funeral arrangements and whether Prince William and Prince Harry, then aged 15 and 12, the palace says grief can cloud reason and colour memory. But official engagements will still take place today as the Prince and Princess of Wales visit the Isle of Bute.
2: Police have thanked the public in their efforts to search for Noah Woods after the body of a child was found in a nearby pond. The three-year-old had gone missing after visiting a playground in Brantham in Suffolk with a relative. The Bank of England are expected to hold interest rates at 3.75% despite rising pressure to raise them over inflation concerns. Yesterday we heard that inflation had risen to 3.1%. And the Prime Minister welcomed his Canadian counterpart to an Everton game last night. Mark Carney hailed Andy Burnham as being a great progressive leader. From Radio News Hub, I'm Frankie Hersine.
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1: Buckingham Palace has responded to claims made by the late Princess Diana's brother that the now King Charles said he'd forget her soon enough after her death. Lucy Gormanley has the details.
2: Earl Spencer made the claim in his new book, in which he says the row broke out over Prince William and Harry walking behind their mother's coffin. He adds that Charles said he'd walked in the procession of his great uncle Lord Mountbatten, with which Mr. Spencer pointed out he was 30 at the time. Spokesperson for the palace says the king is mindful that grief can colour memory.
1: Police say they were overwhelmed at the support they received searching for missing three-year-old Noah Woods. They confirmed last night that a body had been found in the search. Hundreds of experts are calling on the Prime Minister to reject new drilling licences for the Rosebank oil field in the North Sea. The group say allowing them would breach its national and international climate commitments. And an all-new Thomas the Tank Engine series is on the way, with Henry Golding following in the footsteps of Pierce Brosnan and, of course, Ringo Starr voicing the series. From Radio News Hub, I'm Frankie Hersine.
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1: Trip on my plate. 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
1: You know I be on that. 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I remember everything that you told me. 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And

0: A Boogie With Da Hoodie. That's the name of the artist there. Get Away, playing after USC by Chikoras, playing after Navy with Here For You. And I'm here for you, and you're here with me on this Thursday. It's the 17th day of September, and I hope you're well. I sound a little bit groggy, don't I? That's because I am. I don't know what's going on. I'm acclimatising, I guess. And let me tell you, jet lag tried to get me this morning. It did, but I wasn't having it. I was like, nope. I've got colourful things to do. Speaking of, Skylar Blatt is coming up. Hope In Us by Nia Smith. Moogie's in your Afrobeat stack. And so much more, including a little thankfulness. Keep it locked. Keep it colourful.
1: This is colourful. Okay.

0: Such a curious ending there. How does it, is it, how does it feel? Persuasive there by Doechii. Skylar Black before Doechii with Wake Up. That one featured Chris Brown and Tosh Alexander starting off that stack with Hold De Faith. H-O-L-D-I and then Faith. That one featured Projects. Play for you right here on Colourful Radio. Your favourite place to be? I know, I didn't need to say it, but I just felt like it. So listen, what I feel like discussing is whether or not we should be turning on our heating, because I don't know if you could tell by the sound of my voice, but I'm waking up a little bit blah. And I'm putting it down to the fact that my place is cold, cold, cold, and I've just come from the US where it's warm, warm, warm. So is it time to put your heating on? That's a question. Well, let me tell you what the weather's saying and then you can decide. Rain clearing the southeast during this early afternoon, leaving sunny spells. Okay. Scattered showers for the north and west, merging into longer spells of rain in northwest Scotland. It's going to be breezy with a low of 14 degrees Celsius. That's in Stornoway and Glasgow. And a high of, let's have a look, 22 in London. So London town, 22 degrees. Heating, yes or no?
1: Soulful music hits.

Former track of the week, Nia Smith with Hope in Us. I love it when songs have hope in the lyrics. Binky Womack before Nia with Beautiful Love of Mine. And Neo starting off that stack with After Party. And it is Thursday and I need to ask you a question. Do you know what that question is? I'm sure you do, but just in case you're new here, first of all, welcome. Great to have you. But also, let me let you know that on Thursdays, I ask you simply, what is it you're thankful for? Yeah, because it's Thankful Thursday. What is it that you are thankful for? Let me know.

Roberto featuring Ibra. Work was the name of that track. Playing after McGee's of R2B's, that was 6 in the morning. And King Promise with Mr. Easy. Mariana is what started off that Afrobeat stack. And a very, very good morning to you. I hope you're well on this Thursday morning. I didn't tell you, did I? I didn't tell you what happened to my phone. Okay, so it's Thankful Thursday, right? And the question is, what is it that you're thankful for? The email address is morning@colourful.com, morning@colourful.com. If you want to let me know what you're thankful for, if you've got a little testimony for me, send me an email, morning@colourful.com, or hit me up on the socials at Colourful Radio, right? Now, after I tell you what happened to me and my phone, I think you'll be like, oh, actually, yeah, I'm thankful for this, and then you'll get to mailing. I get it. So, as my flight is taking off, right, I have my phone in my hand and I'm filming the takeoff, as you do. Put the phone away, but then I pull the phone out again because I go, oh, actually, this is a beautiful view. Let me take this picture. Just as I do that, I drop my phone, okay? I look down on the floor and I'm like, where did my phone go? It's an airplane, so it can't have gone anywhere. It's not like it went in the woods, right? Except that there is a panel missing. There is a panel of the aircraft missing. And don't you know, my phone went down that panel, went down that gap. Into the body of the plane. I kid you not. Long story short, I got my phone back. Well, I had to go the flight without my phone, and then I had to report to the captain and the rest of the staff. They went looking for it. They could see it. It was wedged. They couldn't get it. So then engineers had to come out and give it a try. I couldn't get it. They had to dismantle the cargo section of where my phone was, and they retrieved the phone. So what is it I'm thankful for, you ask? Let me tell you. Soulful.

0: And Love Thang is exactly the name of that track. Intro with the original 12 R&B club mix. Drew Hill before intro. Wait, intro was from 1993. Drew Hill with In My Bed, the So-So Def mix. That one came from 1996. Because, yeah, we love a throwback. And speaking of 1996, that brought us Fugees with Killing Me Softly with his song. Do you remember when that song came out? Oh, my gosh, it blew all the way up. And I think it's still a massive hit today, even for those who weren't around in 1996. Hey, so I was telling you about my phone. Long story short, I'm thankful that I got my phone back. Right, I'm going to expand on this a little bit more. I don't want to bore you to tears, but I'm thankful that I got my phone back. But there's something else that I'm thankful for as well, which I'm going to share in the next hour, because we're fast approaching 11 o'clock. Your updates are on the way. Over the other side, we've got Keisha White, we've got Lola Brooke, we've got a bit of reggae for you, and so much more. Keep it locked, keep it colourful.
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2: Buckingham Palace has hit back at claims made by Princess Diana's brother in his new book, Lucy Gormanly reports.
3: Earl Spencer claims that Charles told him that he'd forget her soon enough after her death. He says the row broke out over funeral arrangements and whether Prince William and Prince Harry, then aged 15 and 12, would walk behind the coffin. The palace says grief can cloud reason and colour memory. But official engagements will still take place today as the Prince and Princess of Wales visit the Isle of Bute.
2: Police have thanked the public in their efforts to search for Noah Woods after the body of a child was found in a nearby pond. The three-year-old had gone missing after visiting a playground in Brantham in Suffolk with a relative. A group of MPs are recommending the Fraser Net Zero be scrapped because it's become toxic. It comes as the government weighs up whether to start drilling off the coast of Scotland in the North Sea. And people with accessibility needs will be able to use new virtual queuing systems at attractions like Alton Towers and Legoland. From Radio News Hub, I'm Frankie Hersine.
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0: 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And don't you worry, I know that song hit you in a sweet spot. 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

0: Now I can't make out if that was a bum note at the end or not. It sounds like it was bum bum, then it would go to that bum is where it ended, and there is where it would go. But it just ended on bum. And now I'm a bit undone. Nate James there with Choke. Yeah, that last note got me in a chokehold. Keisha White before Nate with The Weakness in Me. And Jasmine Sullivan starting off that stack with 10 seconds. I love a bit of Jasmine. By the way, they were 2008, 2006, 2010, respectively. You're locked into Colourful Radio. My name is Celine C. Jordan. And I admit, I sound a little bit groggy this morning. I sound a little bit bunged up. I think my nose is getting used to UK air again, because air conditioning in the US, oh my gosh, in and out of the heat. My nose is confused, but also my brain, because I nearly slept through everything this morning because jet lag is trying to get me. But I'm not having it. I'm not having it. I've been back like over a day now. So here we are. Here we are. Coming up for you, we've got Lola Brooke, we've got Thames in our Afrobeat stack, we've got a bit of gospel, and I've got to bring you the weather. Stand by.
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0: Usher with the remix of Ruin, playing after Lola Brooke with No One Else. That one featured Jeremiah and Grace Carter with You Got The Thing. That one featured Blanco, playing for you right here on Colourful Radio. So today, a bit rainy. Definitely rainy where I am. It's going to clear, though. It's going to clear the southeast during early afternoon, which is in, what, half an hour? Leaving sunny spells. Yay! Scattered showers for the north and west, merging into longer spells of rain in northwest Scotland. And it's going to be breezy today with a low of 14 degrees Celsius. That's in Stornoway in Glasgow. The high today is 22 degrees Celsius. That's in London town. My nose doesn't know that, though, because it still thinks it's in America. And I'm now... I've got the sniffles that I had when I first got to the US and the aircon was trying to kill me. You know that kind of change in climate? Yeah, that. So if I sound a little bit bleh, that's because I am, but forgive me. And I am thankful on this Thursday for your forgiveness. Even though you haven't given it to me yet, I'm still thankful for it. How about that?
1: Soulful music hits.
2: Oh my God.
1: All day, all night. All colourful.
3: But you ain't never loved the way that I have. The type of love will take your heart and broke it up. And now you're living.

0: that bass line, you know. And when they've got a string that's tuned down like a half tone, it gives it that, oh, I don't know, that dub, that, I can't explain it. It's tuned down half. It's not like a B. I can't explain it. Anyway, Bilal, Home was the name of that track. Playing after Magic with an exclamation mark, that was Lay You Down Easy. That one featured Sean Paul and Taurus Riley, starting off that reggae stack with Love Salute. I love that. So I started telling you that my phone went down into the body of the plane because there was a panel missing inside the aircraft. I was furious. I couldn't believe it. So I had the whole flight without my phone, absolutely fine. But then I had to get the crew to see if they could have a look. They could see the phone, but it was so wedged down that that was that. And I'm thankful that I, long story short, got my phone back. I had to go back to the airport to Lost Property after I'd got home. Imagine, it took me about two hours to get home, and then I had to go back and pick my phone up. But the engineer had to dismantle a part of the plane where the cargo is, inside the cargo area. I don't know how to explain that. And retrieve my phone and all of this good stuff. So I'm thankful that they have clever people that could do stuff like that, because I wouldn't have a clue, obviously. And that I did get my phone back. But also, it was undamaged. Undamaged, because I had so much footage from my time in America that I was like, I cannot lose that. And I didn't. So I'm thankful. It's Thankful Thursday. What are you thankful for? Let me know. Send me an email, morning@colourful.com, or hit me up on the socials at Colourful Radio.
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0: Well, Henrotion, feel it. And I certainly did. Thames before Henrotion with Love Me Gigi. Oh, bless you, Gigi. And ZZ. ZZ or Zizi? I'm going with ZZ. With Madeira featuring Samzo, starting off that Afrobeat stack playing for you on your favourite place to be, Colourful Radio, on this Thursday morning. And goodness, look at the time. Time is ticking. Time is ticking because it's now the 17th day of September. Blink and it'll be Christmas. How do you feel about that? I don't know. So how about I come back today? Sure. Coming up for you on the other side, Toni Braxton. Love Toni. Taekwon, Anthony Hamilton is singing Best of Me and so much more. Keep it locked and keep it colourful because continuing right now is gospel.
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2: Senior royals are carrying out engagements after Buckingham Palace sit back at claims made by Princess Diana's brother in his new book. Frankie Hairsign reports.
3: Earl Spencer claims that Charles told him that he'd forget her soon enough after her death. He says the row broke out over funeral arrangements and whether Prince William and Prince Harry, then aged 15 and 12, would walk behind the coffin. The palace says grief can cloud reason and colour memory, but official engagements will still take place today as the Prince and Princess of Wales visit the Isle of Bute.
2: Next, police say they were overwhelmed at the support they received searching for missing 3-year-old Noah Woods. They confirmed last night that a body had been found in the search. Hundreds of volunteers had been out looking for him. And a video message from Dolly Parton recorded before her death was played at the 2026 Americana Honours and Awards in Nashville. The singer was posthumously awarded the Americana Lifetime Achievements Award. That's the latest from Radio News Hub. I'm Tanita Sims.
0: Coming up, gourmet sounds, warm vibes,
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2: The Bank of England has left interest rates unchanged at 3.75%. It's the sixth time in a row that they've kept rates on hold, having stayed the same since December. But economists have warned that pressure to hike rates is mounting as inflation rises. Next, Buckingham Palace has responded to claims made by the late Princess Diana's brother that the now King Charles said he'd forget her soon enough after her death. Frankie Hairsine has the details.
3: Earl Spencer made the claim in his new book, in which he says the row broke out over Prince William and Harry walking behind their mother's coffin. He adds that Charles said he'd walked in the procession of his great-uncle, Lord Mountbatten, with Mr. Spencer pointing out that he was 30 at the time. A spokesperson for the palace says the king is mindful that grief can colour memory.
2: And people with accessibility needs will be able to use a new virtual queuing system at attractions like Alton Towers Thorpe Park and Legoland. Ride access pass holders will be able to queue for rides via an app. That's the latest from Radio News Hub. I'm Tanita Sims.
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2: The Bank of England has held interest rates at 3.75%, but policymakers warn that pressure to raise rates is building as the Iran war goes on. The bank's Monetary Policy Committee says global energy prices were volatile and likely to push inflation higher by the end of the year than it was previously expecting. Nexenia Royals are carrying out engagements after Buckingham Palace hit back at claims made by Princess Diana's brother in his new book. Frankie Hairsine reports.
3: Earl Spencer claims that Charles told him that he'd forget her soon enough after her death. He says the row broke out over funeral arrangements and whether Prince William and Prince Harry would walk behind the coffin. The palace says grief can cloud reason and colour memory.
2: A breast cancer patient say they are thrilled after the health spending watchdog approved a life-extending drug for NHS use. The National Institute for Health and Care Excellence announced that it has reversed an initial decision to reject the drug for widespread use for the NHS in England. That's the latest from Radio News. I'm Tanita Sims.
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1: The father of a three-year-old boy who was found following a huge search has paid tribute to his son. He says he was the sweetest and most innocent little boy with nothing but love to give. Noah Woods became separated from a relative after visiting a playground in Brantham. The Bank of England has left interest rates unchanged at 3.75%, but economists have warned that pressure to hike rates is mounting as inflation rises. Buckingham Palace has responded to claims made by the late Princess Diana's brother that the now King Charles said he'd forget her soon enough after her death. Frankie Hairsign has the details.
2: Earl Spencer claims that Charles told him that he'd forget her soon enough after her death. He says the row broke out over funeral arrangements. The palace says grief can cloud reason and colour memory.
1: And Ireland will not participate in the 2027 Eurovision Song Contest in Bulgaria. Broadcaster RTE says it cannot be justified given the appalling and ongoing loss of lives in Gaza. That's the latest radio news. I'm Tanita Sims.
0: Coming up, gourmet sounds, warm vibes. 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
2: The father of Noah Woods, who was found following a huge search, has paid tribute to his son. He says he was the sweetest and most innocent little boy with nothing but love to give. He became separated from a relative after visiting a playground in Brantham. Senior royals are carrying out engagements after Buckingham Palace hit back at claims made by Princess Diana's brother in his new book, Frankie Hairside reports.
3: Earl Spencer claims that Charles told him that he'd forget her soon enough after her death. He says the row broke out over funeral arrangements and whether Prince William and Prince Harry, then aged 15 and 12, would walk behind the coffin. The palace says grief can cloud reason and colour memory.
2: The Conservatives will replace a set of tax rules for self-employed people. That's what the Shadow Chancellor, Andrew Griffith, has announced. And unheard material from the Phantom of the Opera is to be released to celebrate the 40th anniversary of the West End musical. It's after Andrew Lloyd Webber rediscovered the master tapes for the original recording. That's the latest from Radio News Hub. I'm Georgia Lee.
4: Colourful weather.
2: Dry and sunny spells in the south, showers and strong winds in the north. Highs of 21 degrees Celsius.
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9: 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And Cathy Brown. This was called I Can't Stop.

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1: Real G's fun bringing in a German. 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In a-

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1: The father of a three-year-old boy who was found following a huge search has paid tributes to his son. He says he was the sweetest and most innocent little boy with nothing but love to give. Noah Woods became separated from a relative after visiting a playground in Brantham. Buckingham Palace have responded to claims made by the late Princess Diana's brother that the now King Charles said he'd forget her soon enough after her death. Frankie Hairsine has the details.
2: Earl Spencer made the claim in his new book, in which he says the row broke out over Prince William and Harry walking behind their mother's coffin. A spokesperson for the palace says the king is mindful that grief can colour memory.
1: The family of the alleged Putney pusher has said he took his own life following months of immense pressure caused by police investigations. Nicholas Brandrum, a former banker, was found unresponsive in his home in West London yesterday. And Dolly Parton was posthumously awarded the Americana Lifetime Achievement Award. That's the latest from Radio News Hub. I'm Georgia Lee.
0: Colourful weather.
1: Dry and sunny spells in the south, showers and strong winds in the north. Highs of 21 degrees Celsius.
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1: Well, yeah, sure. I've got one by no other than Sincere right here. This one's called Dating Season. Let's go.

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1: Yes, sure, we got Wookie right now. This one's called Battle, featuring Lane. Keep it right here, keep it colorful. Let's go.

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1: Yes! We have Blaze right now featuring Barbara Tucker. This was called Precious Love. Keep it right here, keep it colorful. Let's go.

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1: The father of Noah Woods, who was found following a huge search, has paid tribute to his son. He says he was the sweetest and most innocent little boy with nothing but love to give. The King has warned of the existential dangers of AI systems falling into the wrong hands. Today, he addressed tech leaders at a summit on the future of the technology.
2: AI is already showing its immense capacity to improve and save life, yet those who have created these technologies are now increasingly warning that AI risks developing darker capacities.
1: The family of the alleged Putney pusher have said he took his own life following months of immense pressure caused by police investigation. He'd been arrested in June in connection with a 2017 incident in which a jogger shoved a woman headfirst into the path of an oncoming bus. And Reform UK's first police and crime commissioner has cancelled plans to go on a national theatre tour next year following criticism. That's the latest from Radio News Hub. I'm Georgia Lee.
3: Colourful weather.
1: Central showers fading, leaving clear spells, rain in the north and staying breezy. Lows of 11 degrees Celsius.
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1: Well, you're sure you got one by no other than Outside DJ featuring no other than Tega Boy DC. Got Famous Pluto and Outside Eddie on this one, same way. Let's go. This was called Feel the Move.
2: As we the chopper on the go.

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1: The father of three-year-old Noah Woods, who was found following a huge search, has paid tribute to his son. He says he was the sweetest and most innocent little boy with nothing but love to give. King Charles has called on AI bosses to protect humanity as they develop the technology.
2: Those in our world who value deeply our humanity and its vital moral component are anxiously seeking your reassurance that we will not lose control of our destiny.
1: He addressed the tech leaders at a summit on the future of technology earlier today. Human remains discovered following a wildfire are those of a Southampton mother of three who disappeared in 2019. Police say the bones were found in a southwest London woodland in August. And footballer Mikel Antonio has been banned from driving for 6 months after failing to identify the driver of his Lamborghini supercar when its involvement was suspected in a motoring offence. That's the latest from Radio News Hub. I'm Georgia Lee.
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3: The father of Noah Woods, who was found following a huge search, has paid tribute to his son. He says he was the sweetest and most innocent little boy with nothing but love to give. The king has warned of the existential dangers of AI systems falling into the wrong hands. He addressed tech leaders at a summit on the future of the technology today.
4: AI is already showing its immense capacity to improve and save life, yet those who have created are now increasingly warning that AI risks developing darker capacities.
3: The Archbishop of Canterbury's office has withdrawn an award handed to a Muslim cleric who previously pledged to bestow an honorary title on Osama bin Laden. Hafiz Mohammed Tahir Mahmoud Ashrafi was given an award on the 25th anniversary of 9/11 for interfaith cooperations. And footballer Mikel Antonio has been banned for driving for 6 months after failing to identify the driver of his Lamborghini. That's the latest from Radio News Hub. I'm Georgia Lee.
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DJ Huey. I need to hear some music that will turn my two left feet into two dancing feet. So how about you play for me some wicked Latin, soul, salsa, and jazz grooves?

Oh, Yui, you're lovely, you are. There's no barriers with you. You're so uninhibited. Is that the word? I can't say the word, but you're lovely, you are.

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I'm DJ Huey, and this is the Latin Soul Experience, a show where you're going to hear a mixture of soul, salsa, Latin jazz, and much, much more. We're going to stick in some cha-cha-cha, some bachata, some mambo music, modern soul, classic soul. This is how we hang. By the way, your company is our absolute pleasure. And let me tell you very quickly what the first five tracks in a row were tonight, because it's all about the back-to-back music. Starting off with the group Los Gatos. The track was called Los Lunes Locos, basically meaning crazy Mondays, let's get it right. And then a new version of Spandau Ballet's massive hit from 40 years ago, True. And that was the Rob Hart radio remix. And the song was sung by David A. Tobin. The salsa came from Palooza and La Banda Caramba, Baila Conmigo. The old school funk was by Wilson Pickett, Don't Knock My Love, Part 1. And in the background, just finishing off, Lance Ferguson, Voyage to the Future. Here's some salsa in English coming to you next. And we're going to follow this up with some cha-cha-cha and a little bit of bachata for you, a classic bachata track. DJ Huey, the Latin Soul Experience.

yes, a wonderful three in a row. We played you some salsa in English. New York Joe from his album For the Love. And that was his version of My Eyes Adored You. And from the album, Patamaya Presents Congo to Cuba, we played Alfredo Valdez, Canto a La Vuelta Bahira. Just get it right. Vuelta Bahira. And in the background, Oliver Urdaneta, Tus Ojos. From his album, La Rula Sin Fin. And that was Bachata at its very, very best.

0: 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Starting off with Summer Payton and My Life, and in the background, Blue Soul 10. This is Worth It. Time for you men to get your Cuban heels on, ladies, your dance stilettos. Because coming up to the end of the first hour, we are going to play some more salsa, bit of African magic, and a bit of soulful Latin. That's coming up next.
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Oh yes, the band are the fabulous Mercado Negro. Let's get it right, Mercado Negro. The track is called Tres Solo. 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

a record I've always loved. Beautiful stuff from Zap Mama featuring Erykah Badu. It's from an album called Ancestry in Progress, and the track is called Bandy Bandy. Okay guys, we're fast approaching the end of the first hour of this show, the Latin Soul Experience on Colourful.com. We're going to leave you with the sound of Gwendolyn Joy from an album called New Soul Heaven. And this track is called What I See In You. I will see you in the second hour.

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2: The father of Noah Woods, who was found following a huge search, has paid tribute to his son. He says he was the sweetest and most innocent little boy with nothing but love to give. The King has warned of the existential dangers of AI systems falling into the wrong hands. Today, he addresses tech leaders at a summit on the future of the technology.
3: AI is already showing its immense capacity to improve and save life. Yet those who have created are now increasingly warning that AI risks developing darker capacities.
2: A man has been arrested on suspicion of conspiracy to commit murder following the discovery of human remains. Police say bones found in a southwest London woodland are those of a Southampton mother of three who disappeared in 2019. And footballer Mikel Antonio has been banned from driving his car for 6 months after failing to identify the driver of his Lamborghini. That's the latest from Radio News Hub. I'm Georgia Lee.
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Well, welcome to the second hour of the Latin Soul Experience right here on Colourful.com with me, DJ Huey. The show where your company is my absolute pleasure. Loving playing that one. The sound of Pete Escovedo from his album Back to the Bay. I believe it's from 2018. And his version of Portuguese Love, and it features Aisha Antonino on vocals. Now this show is all about the mix of the soul, salsa, Latin jazz and much more. And we've got our world famous DJ Huey five in a row slow jams coming up near the end of the show. Now what makes it unique if you're a first timer? We play you five different genres of music. Today the genre is coming from soul, Latin mellow, bachata, salsa romantica and smooth jazz. Jazz so smooth, we have to say it twice, smooth, smooth jazz. But now it's time for a little bit of salsa. Loving this track by Eduardo Moreno and Oka Chan. It's called Lo Más Bella Es Lo Más, and it's absolutely gorgeous.

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Yes, a wonderful two in a row there. First one from Eduardo Moreno and Oka Chan. Track is called Lo Más Bello Es Lo Más Simple. And in the background, Pablo Perez and El Caldeide de la Salsa. Track is called Que Mucho Quisiera. You're listening to DJ Huey and we are colorful.com, the station where we welcome you with open arms. Late night London, certainly late night in London, but wherever you are in the world, if you happen to be listening, so glad you've chosen to lock in. We're going to bring you a bit of soul. Mama's Gun, they've got a brand new album out, but I'm going to play you something which we all love and know from their last album. It's a bit of a remix. Mama's Gun, This Is A Day, actually taken from a Luxury Soul Family CD1. A beautiful piece of soul coming up right now.

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You're so uninhibited. Is that the word? On, I can't say the word, but you're lovely, you are.

0: Now, splendid is an old English word and it doesn't make any sense. Whoever thought of that word, splendid? Well, anyway, that's a splendid record. Anyway, it's the sound of Full Flavour, Chinese Whispers. Before that one, we played you Mama's Gun, This Is The Day. Guys, coming up very shortly, we've got the DJ Huey, world famous, five in a row slow jams. With the five songs, we'll have five different genres, or a different genre, I should say, for each song. Starting off with soul, we're going to play some Latin mellow, some bachata, some salsa romantica, and some smooth jazz. Stay locked, you are listening to the Latin Soul Experience.
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1: 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So I'm ready when you are.

Well, you know what, guys, by any measure, that is a beautiful five in a row slow jams, five different genres, and I'm going to tell you what I've just played for you. 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So, we started off by playing you Anna Kay, beautiful track called Days Like This from her album Touch. And she duets there with Will Downing, one of our very own presenters here on Colorful.com. And then the Latin Mellow, as I call it, came from Gasparos, Ezekias and Florenz. Actually, from an album called Brazilian Chill Out Lounge, the track was called Amora. And then the Bachata came from Daniel Santa Cruz, from his album Larry Mar, we title tracked it. The Salsa Romantica came from Tito Rojas, Siempre Sierra, and in the background, Papik, with Alfredo Bacciccio from the album Cocktail Guitar. Never Knew Love Like This Before, of course, made a massive hit by Stephanie Mills many, many moons ago. So guys, I'm out of here. I'll see you next week, Wednesday, 10 p.m. UK time. I'm going to leave with the sound of Carla Leodini and Mama City. And then from there, they are from Barcelona. The track is called Por El Camino. I'll see you guys next week. Be good to yourselves and be careful out there.

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2: The father of Noah Woods, who was found following a huge search, has paid tribute to his son. He says he was the sweetest and most innocent little boy with nothing but love to give. The King has warned of the existential dangers of AI systems falling into the wrong hands. Today, he addressed tech leaders at a summit on the future of the technology.
3: AI is already showing its immense capacity to improve and save life, yet those who have created are now increasingly warning that AI risks developing darker capacities.
2: A Birmingham councillor will face trial next year after denying assaults on five people, including three police officers. 66-year-old Siobhan Harper-Nunes, who was elected a Green Party councillor, denies the offences. And new research shows beavers can help restore degraded peatlands by making the landscape wetter and more resilient to drought. That's the latest from Radio News Hub. I'm Georgia Lee.
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good evening. Good evening where you are across the world. It may be morning, it may be afternoon, it may be nighttime, but over here in the UK, it's the evening time. It's me, Jazzy Q, taking you right through till 10 o'clock with the Front of the Q show. And you know how we do it. Back-to-back house music right through to 9 o'clock. As we break some shapes for you. Got lots and lots of good music installed. As we share the sunset right through on a Wednesday evening before we hand over to Tully Mar with the Salsa Lounge. In the background we have David Bailey and So Long, and we're coming in nicely with Loretta Holloway and Can't Let You Go. Just Can't Let You Go. Colourful Front of the Queue.

as we continue the beats for you right here on a Wednesday night. It was a lovely day today, nice and sunny, not too hot. Nice, still a nice t-shirt weather as you go about your business daily. It's the front of the queue, and yes, it's me, Jazzy Q, saying good evening to you. I want to say a big shout to everyone that made it over to the Rhythm and Ride Celebrations Party, the N19 Fest over there in Archway on Saturday. Great to see a lovely turnout. Great to see some nice, lovely people, some people I ain't seen for a good while. Big shouts to Wookie. Big shouts to Master J. Also, shouts to DJ Supreme, Victor V, Victor Anderson, and also Roots CT London for sharing their musical talents with us on the evening and the afternoon. Big shouts to all the bands and the PAs that came along as well. Hope you had a good time celebrating the community of North London N19. Big shouts to Stephen Breedy. Good to see you as well, my own son. Nice to see you. And also shouts going out to Lloyd Campbell, Leroy Henry. Some great guys I haven't seen for a very long time. Nice to see you guys in the place to be, Archway N19, you see. We're continuing the vibes for you right here on Colourful as we go beating the beats.

As we say, good evening going out to the executive class in the house. Also, shouts going out to Denmark crew. Denmark crew is Michelle, Stefano, Michelle, yes, Michelle, Michael, Astrid, Sophia, and Jacob. And of course, the executive class contains Aileen Fletcher, Carlton Beckford Dozier, Carl Maverick Niles. Also, stats going to Yola Mari, Jen Kiriaku, Tracy Watton. Good to see you on Saturday, Tracy. Enjoying yourself. And Natalie and Martina. Glad you had a good time. Big shouts going to Barbara Jones. Also, shouts going to Rowan Dodd. Mark Rivers, good to see you as well on Saturday, Mark. I hope you had a great birthday too. And there's also good shouts and big shouts going to Sham. Thanks for holding the microphone and keeping us all entertained on Saturday. It's the front of the Q show. It's me, Jazzy Q, taking you up through to 10 o'clock, but into minute, up to 9, back to back, house music style. Lee, lee, lee, lee, lee. Whoa, whoa, whoa.

as we fastly approach the top of the hour, 9 o'clock. Stay tuned, keep it locked right here in Colourful. Don't go nowhere. We can change up the vibes to you after 9. We'll come to you with a different style, a different pattern. Don't go nowhere. Keep it locked, Colourful, front of the queue, baby.

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2: The father of a three-year-old boy who was found following a huge search has paid tribute to his son. He says he was the sweetest and most innocent little boy with nothing but love to give. King Charles has called on AI bosses to protect humanity as they develop the technology.
3: Those in our world who value deeply our humanity and its vital moral component are anxiously seeking your reassurance that we will not lose control of our destiny.
2: He addressed the tech leaders at a summit on the future of the technology earlier today. A man has been arrested on suspicion of conspiracy to commit murder following the discovery of human remains. Police say bones found in a southwest London woodland are those of a Southampton mother of three who disappeared in 2019. And Ireland will not participate in the 2027 Eurovision Song Contest in Bulgaria. That's the latest from Radio News Hub. I'm Georgia Lee.
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5: The following takes place between 9 p.m.

as we enter the second hour of the show for you right here in Colourful. Went back to the year of 1985 with Bernard Wright. And Who Do You Love? In the background, creeping in, Roberta Gilliam. And All I Want Is My Baby. Colourful, front of the queue.

Going back a few years now, the sounds of the Family. Do you want my passion? And the Screams of Passion. Front of the Q Show right here in Carnival. And it's me, Jazzy Q, taking you through till 10 o'clock. We'll be handing over to DJ Tuddy as he changes the visor, some salsa and Latin stuff for you.

always thought that had a bit of a Prince feel to it. I want to say a big happy birthday again to Josephine Gija, celebrating her birthday today. Happy birthday, Josephine. Hope you're having a fantastic day. Listening to the vibes, kind of full, front of the queue.

The sound of the LA Boppers and give me some of your loving. Sound of Colorful and the front of the Q Show. We're in the second hour of the show as we continue the good groove vibes right through till 10. Here's the sound of Kerry Manuel and What You're Gonna Do With My Love.

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1: 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You're listening to I can't. Okay. 1, 2, 3. No, 1, 2, 3. Yeah. You are. You.

It's the Front of the Queue show right here in Carnival. We do eclectic style for you between the hours of 9 and 10 each every Wednesday here on Carnival. And of course, we kick off 8 o'clock right through to 10 o'clock. 2 hours of music for you. First hour, house music style, if you didn't know that already. Second hour, we go eclectic, yes. Shouts going out to Sharon Spencer, also to Doreen Chung and Stevie Wonder Richards up there in Sheffield. Big shouts going to Davey J over in the UK at the moment, taking a bit of time out from Antigua. Also shouts going to Jen Dunbar, Paul Morgan. Also shouts going to Aileen Allen and Matt London, Jodie Williams, Carl Harvey, John Webb and Shay Brown. We had EPMD and It's My Finger going straight into this one. The sound of the big man himself, Mr. Chubb Rock and the Organizer.

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2: The father of Noah Woods, who was found following a huge search, has paid tribute to his son. He says he was the sweetest and most innocent little boy with nothing but love to give. The King has warned of the existential dangers of AI systems falling into the wrong hands. Today, he addressed tech leaders at a summit on the future of the technology.
3: AI is already showing its immense capacity to improve and save life, yet those who have created are now increasingly warning that AI risks developing darker capacities.
2: Human remains discovered following a wildfire are those of a Southampton mother of three who disappeared in 2019. A 56-year-old man from Southampton was arrested on suspicion of conspiracy to commit murder. And breast cancer patients say they are thrilled after the health spending watchdog approved a life-extending drug for NHS use. That's the latest from Radio News Hub. I'm Georgia Lee.
0: 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Coming up.

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1: The father of a three-year-old boy was found dead after a huge search has paid tribute to his son. Reese Wood said Noah was the sweetest and most innocent little boy with nothing but love to give. The youngster became separated from a relative after visiting a playground in Brantham in Suffolk. King Charles has called on AI bosses to protect humanity as they develop the technology.
2: Those in our world who value deeply our humanity and its vital moral component are anxiously seeking your reassurance that we will not lose control of our destiny or our souls.
1: He addressed leaders at a summit on the future of the technology on Thursday. A man has been arrested on suspicion of conspiracy to commit murder from the discovery of human remains in southwest London. And Ireland will not participate in next year's Eurovision Song Contest in Bulgaria. Broadcaster RTE say it will also not broadcast the competition, saying it cannot be justified given the appalling and ongoing loss of lives in Gaza and the humanitarian crisis. That's the latest from Radio News Hub. I'm Jules Eastbridge.
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